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I've been thinking about you, baby. I've been trying so hard. I've been thinking about you, baby. Popping, breaking, push so pop. Popping, pinking, pop you, baby. Popping, breaking, push so pop.

To the beat like yep take to the beat like yep take the beat like take to the beat like